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your cigarette break. It's like 10,000 spoons when all you need is a knife. It's meeting the man of my dreams and then meeting his beautiful wife. 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

0: 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You can find them in Exeter, Listowel, Mitchell, and Stratford, and if you go to our website, 1017theone.ca, you can find that grand prize that they have put on the line, a brand-new Lenovo laptop. We'll throw in the case, the mouse. Comes equipped with Windows 11. We'll also throw in a Samsung A07 cell phone with a Kudo 3-month prepaid plan. Try saying that five times fast. To make sure that your student has everything they need to go back to school with. Theoretically, it's for them. But hey, maybe you need a new laptop. Maybe you need a new cell phone. It could be for you as well. All you have to do is brush up on your back-to-school movie knowledge. All right? School being the prominent theme of the movie clip that I am going to play for you just after 4 o'clock.
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I knew it. I knew you from Toy Story 5. 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Good for McDonald's locations in Goderich, Kincardine, Wingham, Exeter, Mitchell, or Grand Bend.